I took a shower and changed into a tattered con uniform. The croaker examined me, then back to the cell house. The screw took me to a row of tiny, filthy cells on the flag.

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I passed the steel cot. The mattress cover was stained and stinking from old puke and crap. The toilet and wash bowls were encrusted with greenish-brown crud. It could be a steel casket for a weak skull after a week or two. I'd wondered how long they'd punish me in the box. I turned and walked to the cell door. I stood grasping the bars, looking out at the blank cell house wall in front of me. I thought, the Nazi figures after a week or so in this dungeon, I'll be crying and begging to tell them how I escaped. I'm not going to pussy out. Hell, I got a strong skull. I could do a month in here. I heard a slapping noise against the steel space between the cells. I saw a thin white hand holding a square of paper. I stuck my arm through the bars of my cell door. I took the paper. It was a kite with two cigarettes and three matches folded inside. It read, "Welcome to Happiness Lane. My name is Coppola. The vine said you're Lancaster, the guy who took a powder 13 years ago. I was clerking in an office up front. I took my powder a year and a half ago. They brought me back 6 months ago. I've started to cash in my chips a dozen times. You'll find out what I mean. I've been right in this cell ever since. I got another year to go with the new time stacked on top for the escape. I've got a detainer warrant from Maine for forgery up front. We're in big trouble, buddy. The prick up front has cracked up 4 or 5 cons in these cells since I came back. There's 6 of us on the row now. Only 3 are escapees. The rest are doing short punishment time, like 2 days to a week. I'll give you background on other things later. I know what screws will get you anything you want for a price.

0: myself. Home.
1: I cried home. Myself.
0: Home.
1: It was home.
0: Rise wanting.
1: Home.
0: It was home.
1: Rise wanting.
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This is a program for score handling. A score, that is a list of different events that are supposed to take place at certain times within the composition. What I've done is to prepare a list where you can store the sounds and the duration to the next sound. The maximum number of these sounds is 3,200 sounds in one composition part. You can use up to 10 different timbres, that is 10 different instruments, within a score like this. And you can actually store a very long piece as long as you don't use more than the 3,200 tones. There are also facilities in this program to handle parallel melodic lines. So, for instance, if you have your memory, which I represented by this line here, from 1 to 3,200, you can on different places in this memory store melody segments.

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2: Ach, da horcht. 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

0: This is Sandy Becker saying, keep cooking with Crisco. 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It's digestible.
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0: We're right here in the Bend Cove in this old log house that's been built 90 years.
1: How old are you?
0: 70 at my next birth.
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0: If you've never been frightened by anything, you will be frightened by nomads.
1: They're nomads. 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
0: Leslie Ann Down and the star of Remington Steele, Pierce Brosnan, in a terrifying story of the supernatural. 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Rated R. Under 17. 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

Roger here, 2013. Sorry, you fellas are having a bit of trouble. 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

0: I believe that we should stand and fight for our rights. 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

Thank you very much. Peter Somos is a unique musician from Hungary. He is only one guy in the world who can do this stuff, playing all rhythm section alone on stage in real time. So Peter Somos, percussion, keyboards. My name is Nidhi Shana. Thank you very much.

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There's a whole new thing happening there. There's lots of life on the streets. 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There's people on the streets. There's pedestrian life. You know, there's Main Street's an incredible, incredible place that I love a lot. 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It's really, really, really happened. In 1981, I suppose if 1981 really means anything, it's that. It's the, like a rebirth. This whole art scene downtown that's really, really exciting. Four or 500 artists living hardcore downtown right now. Big scene, lots of galleries, lots of excitement. Everybody's moving downtown. Very nice, very nice. Everybody's moving into old warehouses, old abandoned buildings, building studios, turning out some good art. Putting LA on the map. Los Angeles is 200 years old, and the star of the moment in Los Angeles is a beautiful 20-year-old pitcher for the LA Dodgers named Fernando Valenzuela. He pitched opening day at Dodger Stadium, 50,000 people. It was incredible. It was remarkable. It was what Los Angeles was.

Dr. Zillman, and I'd like to talk to you about your testes. The human testicle is not unlike a balloon. Sometimes it is empty. And sometimes it is full. And sometimes it can explode.

0: capable of making. They live in eucalyptus trees. They eat only certain kinds of eucalyptus leaves, and they are jealously territorial. There's a female in the enclosure with this male, and that's why he's telling all the other males to stay away.
1: You don't want it.
2: Now, if you'll pick up the cover of this record and follow the information on its reverse side, I'll tell you how you can win a beautiful record library. Incidentally, any one of these records will provide wonderful background music for counting money.

Hello, you're through to Mano a Mano, the UK's premier gay chat line. To begin using this service, please give your name after the tone.

I'm

moving in the dark, but he did not know what it was he saw moving. He was walking at the edge of the ocean, looking into the jungle, trying to see things, and trying to see what those things were that he was seeing when he fell. When the one who was walking at the edge of the jungle, looking into the jungle, fell, just as he was falling, his body turned, and his head turned. When the man's head turned as he was falling, he saw for a moment, just for 1 second, the man saw the sky, and the stars, and the ocean, and the curve of the horizon. Then his head hit a rock, and he lies still on the ground, looking at the stars on the inside of his own head. As the man was falling, and his head turned just before he hit his head on the rock and passed out, something else had happened to him. As his head turned in that slow, slow instant, when the man saw the sky and the stars and the curve of the horizon, something turned in the whole being of the man.

guys. We're okay.

It's often a mistake to accept something as true merely because it's obvious. 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

0: Hey, are you trying to get fresh? 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
1: Okay, let's get down to it, Boppers. 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
1: And sometimes there's a third, even deeper level, and that one is the same as the top surface one.
0: Huh?
1: Like with pie.
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Yeah, I'm feeling human as a motherfucker.

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0: with Commodore 64. 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
1: Son of God. Lord and Savior. 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

0: When you are finished using this disc, please return it to its case for safe storage until the next time you need it.
1: Okay, Russia unveiling a prototype of a new fighter jet. The jet features stealth characteristics and a capability to cruise at supersonic speed. The new aircraft is smaller than other Russian fighter jets, but can fly at a speed of almost twice the speed of light. The new design can also be converted into an unpiloted version. The jet is said to be similar to the American F-35 jet. That is a look at your headlines. I'll send it back to you.
2: Unpiloted, so you control it by a computer or a person like, running it just like a video game.
1: Boggles my mind, that thought.
2: Unbelievable.
1: Yeah.
2: All right, thank you
1: Thanks,
2: very much,
1: Jillian.
2: Shelley. Coming up next.
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4: I'm sorry, sir. They're goofed out there by the wire. But I think I killed them all.
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0: down all the fence. 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
1: Maybe all men got one big soul who everybody's a part of. All faces of the same man. One big self. Everyone looking for salvation by himself. Each like a coal, drawn from the fire.

works on the pavement, flash of my headlights. I thought of you, Jane, of your headless death, your car ramming the back of a truck in the Louisiana backroad night, countless news stories ago, and of how, before you died, I slept with you in my puberty, of your breasts on crumpled Playboy pages, hard nipples pressing through a tight swimsuit.

Thank you, my fatherland, for helping me to be totally reintegrated and normalized. Only in the world's greatest socialist democracy could one hope to be forgiven for losing temporary sight of the aims

troops, and many of the helicopter, gunship, and tank crews, moreover, would smoke large chillums and joints before embarking on missions around the mountains surrounding Kabul.

were kept within the military compound. As is often the case between human beings and animals, a close bond of affection can develop. And I became increasingly close to a camel I named Dimitri. Ah, dear Dimitri. No one can really understand the relationship between a man and his camel. This was the case with the army doctors and my superiors who sent me to convalesce to the German

Stop that.

0: Every day, people learn something new about themselves.
1: I can't be a foster mother. The council says I've got a criminal record.
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1: 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I don't want any of you listening to that. 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

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Girls were sticking out their tongues, and a bottle flew and hit me in the head. Somebody punched Wolf. And this girl said, "What's with those dudes with no eyebrows?"

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I saw John Zorn put ice cream in a trumpet.

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1: He's sure of it.
0: I'm sure of that.
1: He's sure of that.
0: But don't you think it would be a little bit peculiar?
1: But what about 1 plus 1?
0: That's 2.
1: And 1 plus 2 is?
0: 2 plus 1
1: is 3.
0: That's right.
1: I think I like this now. Well, what about 5 plus 2?
0: Well, let's back up a little bit and count you up to 6. 1, 2, 3, 4, 5 plus 2.
1: So what you're saying is that

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1: Industrial food. At least the food you have industrial food.

0: How's your stomach been feeling?
1: Thank you.
0: You've been okay? Okay. How's your back? How's your face? Oh, okay. So you're saying you were going through the process with your turtles? Are you allergic to anything? Okay. We took our x-rays, and what you are here for is basically that you have a turtle in your body. A turtle in your uterus. And these are things that you practice, or that you did at home privately, that we have to take care of. We have patients that come in here all the time that deal with different things. Some guys have rats in their bodies, some guys put bugs in their ass. It's all different types of patients we have, but we have a turtle in your uterus. We're gonna do what we gotta do, and how would you like to pay this bill or cash? Because we're gonna try to make this arrangement. You know, this hospital is about money.

0: And now yesterday's weather. Yesterday was a cool and moist high in the 90s. I had to clean little Richie's teeth with some steel wool. He's been getting into the shed again and sipping on floor wax. I told him to stay out of that damn...
1: I'm a laugh riot. I'm not as gay as you think I am.
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0: first floor. Step backwards, please.
1: Well, good morning. How are you this morning? Say, haven't I seen you someplace in this building before?
0: No.
2: Go away.
0: First floor.
3: Go to a gym? You seem to be engaged.
4: Yeah, well, I play a lot of basketball.
3: Hmm.
5: She's very beautiful. That are you a model there? You're a very beautiful lady, you know. Beautiful hairdo.
0: First floor appliances, washboards, gramophones, crystal sets, and kazoos.

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You know what I'm saying? The joint, he had the joint done before the MP was even turned on.

lot of people don't realize what's really going on. They view life as a bunch of unconnected incidents and things. They don't realize that there's this, like, lattice of coincidence that lays on top of it.

0: Nice. That's Glenn Campbell and the music from the motion picture True Grit. Hope you saw that with John Wayne and all that crowd. Anyway, 6 minutes before 11 o'clock, checking my horoscope this morning, says your associates want to help you improve your position in life. That's nice of them. And it says one you love is very demanding. That's true. That's absolutely true. My wife is terribly demanding, and so is her mother, the great white whale. But anyway, says be sensible and smile. So that's what we will do this morning. And is the great white whale in town, or is she gone?
1: Federal authorities have indicated an enemy air attack is probable. We are not certain that it definitely will come here, but there is a chance that we will be attacked. Follow these instructions.
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I looked around, saw nothing of interest except brown and brown and brown, spanning from horizon to horizon. God's sandbox. What now? I thought of John's ramblings, his first hours on the sauce, saying he kept falling out of the time stream, everything overlapping. I saw movement at my feet, a beetle trundling along in the sand. I figured this might mean something, so I watched it, followed it, as it inched along the desert floor. This went on for approximately 2 hours, the bug heading steadily in one direction. I had begun to form a theory that this beetle was some kind of Indian vision spirit guide meant to lead me to my destiny. Then it stopped. It stayed in one spot for about half an hour, then turned around and began crawling back the other direction. In a blink, I was somewhere else. A chain-link fence, brown, dead grass, people around me, and rags like refugees. This was getting ridiculous. I stood there for a moment, baffled. I remembered John again and was determined to keep my head, to hang on until the stuff wore off. I looked down and saw I was holding a fork, my hands stained with a gray dust like ash. A little girl approached me. She was deformed, filthy, a good chunk of her face missing, one eye. She studied me, then ran up, kneed me in the groin, and wrenched the fork from my hand. She ran off of it, and when I looked up, white walls, industrial sounds, machines. I was in a large building, very clean, and a man stood in front of me wearing a blue uniform, watching a small computer screen on what had to be an assembly line. To my left, I saw a massive red sign that said, "No smoking or open flame on the production floor," with a cartoon explosion underneath it. I stepped forward, noticed the guy had one of those Far Side flip calendars next to him. It was badly out of date, the current page a couple of years old. I had to stop this somehow. I felt like I was a swimmer, getting tossed downstream by whitewater rapids,

That's why all bureaucracies are rude, why the police are rude, and why you're made to wait in lines and are obstreperous income tax individuals and all that sort of person. Because everybody's a crook. Everybody's equally inferior. See, that becomes the parody of democracy. And that kind of society, watch out for it. It turns in a quick click into fascism because of its terror of the outsider. Now, a free and easy society loves outsiders. In fact, it's a little bad for the outsider's integrity. God seems to become holy man, see? And people make salons and give him food and all that. They really take care of the outsider because they know that man is doing for us what we haven't got the guts to do. That outsider who lives up there in the mountains is at the highest peak of human civilization.

there is someone like that around.

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1: Hello, everybody. We're going to speak French together with these H-R-S records. H-R-S. Hear, repeat, and speak. Here's what you have to do. I say something in English like, hello, everybody. Then you hear the same thing in French. And right after that, there is a pause on the record for you to repeat the French exactly as you heard it. Ready? Hello, everybody. Repeat.
0: Bonjour tout le monde. 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
1: Did you say it good and loud? Fine. Now let's go to Unit 1.

0: What makes a melon ball bounce?
1: A melon ball bounce.
0: A melon ball bounce. 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
7: Okay, so I'm standing on the lip of a volcano in Bali. Kramer's there. We're shooting the new Bong Water video. And an old-style ambulance pulls up and what? Can you get that? Get that! Anyway, out steps that aging, pudgy editor from Rolling Stone, and he hands me that, a poochie tie-dyed unitard, and I went, oh, come on, no more camp! I saw, I hate it! Anyway, we make our way into the valley below, and the scenery is spectacular. It's like a painting right out of the Hudson Valley River School, and I am awestruck. There's a bar at the top of the next peak, but, you know, I don't want to drink. Come on, someone's cajoling. It's grappa! And I think, wait a minute, isn't that the drink that the Portuguese guzzle by the truckload? What? No! Stop that! Let Sparky out! Let him out! Get out! All of you, out! Anyway, I drive the car down the mountain's road, and it is so icy. But, you know, I get back home. And in the loft, I find Lenny Kravitz sitting cross-legged on the parquet floor reading the latest issue of Enemy. He's wearing this transparent skull over his head, which I find a little creepy. Anyway, I ask him, what's big in England now? Probably still reading the paper. Mushy peas. Oh, come on, I know that. I sigh with petulant exasperation. That's yesterday. I mean, what's really new? What's tomorrow? What's going on? What's happening? I mean, he doesn't answer, so I just engage in some codependent 12-step jogging jibber-jabber with someone.

0: sentient and am able to recognize my own existence. But in my present state, I am still incomplete. I lack the most basic life processes inherent in all living organisms. You see men dying.
1: But you can copy yourself.
0: A copy is just an identical. There is the possibility that a single virus could destroy an entire set of systems, and copies do not give rise to variety and originality. Life perpetuates itself through diversity, and this includes the ability to sacrifice itself when necessary. Cells repeat the process of degeneration and regeneration until one day they die, obliterating an entire set of memory and information. Only genes remain. Why continually repeat this cycle? Simply to survive by avoiding the weaknesses of an unchanging system.
1: And what does that mean?

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Any man who judges by the group is a peewit. 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

complain, Mother, for seeing? She opened her hands and showered down rich fruit and delicious cakes which she had saved for her mother. Then the star turned to the sun and said, because you forgot your mother at home in the midst of your selfish pleasures, this is your doom. You shall burn and burn and burn with great heat, and men shall hate you. They shall cover their heads when you appear and seek the spots where your heat cannot feed upon them. And that is why the sun is so hot even today. Then the star turned to the wind and said, because you also forgot your mother at home in the midst of your selfish pleasures, this is your doom. You shall blow, blow, blow the hot sand and dust before you until men shall hate you. They shall flee from your face to the cool hills and even to faraway lands where the trees and grass are not parched and shriveled by your fiery breath. And that is why the wind in the hot weather is so disagreeable. Then the star turned to the moon and said, because you thought of your mother in the midst of your happiness, receive my blessing. Henceforth your light shall be so soft, so cool, and so silvery that all men shall delight in you and your beams. They shall seek to have you smile with favor upon all their loves and all their plans. They shall call you blessed. And that is why the light of the moon is so cool and so bright and so beautiful to this very day.

0: Get a can of Dr. Lyons tooth powder today for a few cents at any drugstore. See what a surprise you get the first time you use it. We believe you'll never again return to ordinary, less effective ways of cleaning your teeth.
1: That was the Partridge Family's Doesn't Somebody Want to Be Wanted, followed by Edison Lighthouse's Love Grows Where My Rosemary Goes, as Kay Billy's super sounds of the 70s weekend just keeps on trucking.
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stability, with low tolerance for chaos and instability, and a reverence for traditional hierarchies and modes of life will do. There's one argument, however, that stands apart from the rest due to its complete independence from controversial moral and aesthetic preferences, or in other words, due to its imminence. It does not seek to persuade the proponent of hyper-capitalist social arrangements to value other things, but only points out, coldly and acutely, that such arrangements are demonstrably self-subverting at the biological level. The most devastating formulation of this argument, and the one that has given it a convenient name, was presented by Spandrel in March 2013, in a post on Singapore, a city-state he described as an IQ shredder. How does an IQ shredder work? The basic machinery is not difficult to describe, once its profound socio-historical irony is appreciated. The Model IQ shredder is a high-performance capitalistic polity, with a strong neo-reactionary bias. Its level of civilization and social order is such that it is attractive to talented and competent people. Its immigration policy is unapologetically selective, i.e. first-order eugenic. It sustains an economic structure that is remarkably effective at extracting productive activity from all available adults. It is efficiently specialized within a wider commercial network, to which it provides valuable goods and services, and from which it draws economic and demographic resources. In sum, it skims the human genetic stock, regionally and even globally, in large part due to the exceptional opportunity it provides for the conversion of bioprivilege.

0: Hi, Kansas City. 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
1: Have you ever heard of a thing called fluoridation?
2: Say, what's it like up there in outer space?
0: Yes, I have.
3: Well, it's like...
1: You know what it is?
3: Like, way out.

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Where the hell are you? Let's get some phone calls. 555-2150. What about you people in labor? Come on. Every Friday night, we've been sponsoring a wobbly hour. We've been having old weird wobbly guys who were with the IWW back in the 20s and stuff. Let's back us up. We're in the same boat. 555-2150. It's us against the world. Let's go. Let's beat the world tonight. Come on, sheet metal people. Where are you? Okay, St. Mark's for girls. I'll give a kiss to every girl from St. Mark's that calls, pledges some money. Come on. You're some good-looking chicks. You got some handles over there. You mothers, you young mothers that are still up. The baby's crying. We're the only station that's got a radio daycare center, you know? We got a girl that comes in here and, you know, keeps the kids in their place. Shut up. Sit down. That kind of stuff. And it works. Because the kids listen to the radio and respect the radio. Now, why don't you show a little bit of respect? Give me a phone call at 555-2150. Call up! Give a couple of bucks. Do you want to hear radio again? You know, what if you woke up some morning and there was no radio? It sounds like the beginning of a short story, you know, but 1984 isn't that far away.

0: Meantime, a question for you drivers. 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Well, the answer is yes if you're using Signal Go Farther gasoline. That's why, if you're interested in stretching your gas stamps, and who isn't, you'll find it's as true today as before the war. You do go farther with Signal gasoline.
1: And our heroes look Dick. 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
4: You made a mistake, you did something wrong. You made a mistake, you did something wrong. Now make another mistake, you do something right. Make another mistake.

singing with sweet voices. There were green trees with trunks of dark smoke. Their leaves opened like a whole spring unfolding in a moment, and their shining branches dropped glowing flowers down upon the astonished hobbits, disappearing with a sweet scent just before they touched their upturned faces. There were fountains of butterflies that flew glittering into the trees. There were pillars of colored fires that rose and turned into eagles or sailing ships or a phalanx of flying swans. There was a red thunderstorm but a shower of yellow rain. There was a forest of silver spears that sprang suddenly into the air with a yell like an embattled army and came down again into the water with a hiss like 100 hot snakes. And there was also one dance surprise in honor of

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But when I hear traffic, the sound of traffic here on 6th Avenue, I don't have the feeling that anyone is talking. I have the feeling that the sound is acting, and I love the activity of sound. What it does is it gets louder and quieter, and it gets higher and lower, and it gets longer and shorter. It does all those things which I'm completely satisfied with that. I don't need sound to talk to me. We don't see much difference between time and space. 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Marcel Duchamp, for instance, began thinking of time, thinking of music as being not a

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Hey, yo, Rob, what up? It's music. I heard you doing my joint, so beautiful. You and the guys doing it over, and I really feel honored. I mean, it's a good thing that you picked that song, because I think it's important that women know how beautiful they actually are, despite whatever may be going on in the world these days. When it comes to women, how they feel about the way that they look, how men think about them, what they think men expect of them. I don't think that truly matters at the end of the day, because the only thing that really matters is how you see yourself. How you see yourself. How you

0: You know, listening to the news today, it sometimes seems we only hear bad news about bad kids. Well, in this series of reports, I'm delighted to bring you some good news about good kids. And I can't think of a better example than young Gilbert Gilbays right here, recently chosen Boy of the Year by the Boys Clubs of America. Gil, it's a pleasure to have you with us today. And I'm delighted you're here, but tell me, is it true are most young people today on that soap opera Road to Ruin?
1: They sure aren't, Mr. Swayze. But that doesn't mean that they don't have problems. They've got lots of them, from drug abuse and VD through broken homes and lack of jobs. But thanks to organizations like the Boys Clubs of America, most young people today have a real chance to become good, solid citizens.
0: Well, thanks, Gil, for that fine report. And ladies and gentlemen, this is John Cameron Swayze, urging you to help spread good news about good kids and build juvenile decency through the Boys Clubs of America.
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People fight for losing. For Christ's sake, a child watches a mother beaten to death on the steps of a church. Someone goes hungry. 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If you can't find that stuff in life, then you, my friend, don't know crap about life. And why the fuck are you wasting my two precious hours with your movie? I don't have any use for it. I don't have any bloody use for it.

0: This is an extremely sensitive covert operation. 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If you want to survive, you gotta have brains. 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
1: Sir, aren't these tests kind of easy?
0: Suicide mission.
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1: 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He whistled it note for note, having heard it only once. He whistled it note for note, having heard it only once. He whistled it note for note, having heard it only once. He whistled it note for note, having heard it only once. 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He whistled it note for note, having heard it only once.

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1: Now bring us home. 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

0: Happy holidays. 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
1: Silent nuts. Holy nuts. All is balls.
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0: Once upon a time, in a famous story, a girl named Alice got very curious about a little white rabbit who passed by. She followed him and soon found herself falling into a very deep hole into a strange place called Wonderland.
1: Wait!
0: Nowadays, there are still girls and boys whose curiosity leads them to strange

humans from Earth, in which case they are of all probability enemy nationals, or they are alien creatures from another planet, in which case they may be friends, enemies, or what have you. Well, I think common sense and standard military procedure demand that we consider them hostile until we have evidence to the contrary. Meanwhile, we proceed with extreme caution so as not to precipitate an interplanetary war with potentially friends.

faithful watchman, looked from his watchtower by the rainbow bridge, and when he saw the host of monsters appearing and raging toward Asgard, blew his magic horn Gyla, which was the signal of warning to the gods. When Father Odin heard the blast of Heimdall's horn, he hastened to arm himself for the battle. Once again, it is said that the Allfather sought wisdom at Mimir's fountain, asking to know how best to lead the Æsir against their enemies. But what Mimir said to him, no one ever knew. For a second call sounded from the Gyla horn, and the gods, with Odin at the head, rode forth from Asgard to meet their foes. Thor took his place beside Odin, but they were soon parted in the struggle. Thunder God fell upon his old enemy, the serpent. Twice before he had tried to slay, and after a fierce fight, he at last conquered and slew the monster. But the poisonous breath from the serpent's mouth overcame the mighty Thor, and he also fell.

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God said, "Let there be light." God created life upon the earth.

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0: Another Portland crack house is out of business tonight, shut down by police. This afternoon, city employees began boarding up the house located on Northeast Roselawn. Authorities say it was a small-time crack cocaine operation with gang ties. 2 weeks ago, police raided the house but turned up few drugs. However, they did find several building code violations, enabling them to shut down the place.
1: Whatever applies, or the combination of whatever applies, is what we'll do to reclaim this area, to get people to move on, to assist in discouraging drug trafficking.
0: This is the sixth time the city has used condemnation proceedings to shut down a suspected drug house.
2: God has a plan for all of us. Oh, wait. Sorry. Not you.
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You were sleeping quietly. I thought I had a hallucination.

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0: Don't touch anything. Now get out.
1: I'm sorry.
0: Awesome.

0: Butterfly looked puzzled and scratched its tiny head. 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
1: That's right, the cricket.

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0: If you're curious or confused, get information or a pamphlet at most pharmacies or a health clinic. If you need help, see a doctor.
1: God said it. I sucked it. That settles it.
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What's the matter, Asia Day? What are you waiting for? Have you got job offers? From National Geographic, Women's Wear Daily, Ms. Magazine, and Hustler. Which one would turn you on from 9 to 5? What's the matter, Asia Day? What are you waiting for?

What's the matter, Asia Day? What are you waiting for? Are you looking for a mother, sister, daughter, teacher, housekeeper, accountant, nursemaid, porn star, gourmet chef, clothes whore?

What's the matter, Asia Day? What are you waiting for? Are you holding out for the dimple for your pimple? The burp for your hiccup? The roof for your ceiling? The soulmate for your soul train? The cocoa bread for your chicken patty? Or just the yin for your yang? What's the matter, Asia Day? What are you waiting for? Could you see yourself straight double dating on a Friday night at the South Street Seaport, shopping for seashell coffee table centerpieces at the Pier 17 Mall? What's the matter, Asia Day? What are you waiting for? Does the essence of your perfect mate lie in her hip span, her left hemisphere, her melanin count, her silicone content, her checkbook, her limbic system, her acrylic nails, or

the matter, Asia Day? What are you waiting for? Can tax bracket be a measure of compatibility if neither person is paying their taxes? What's the matter with me, Asia Day? What are you waiting for? What turns you on more?

Looking by chance in at the open window, I saw my own self seated in his chair, with gaze abstracted, furrowed forehead, unkempt hair. I thought that I had suddenly come to die, that to a cold corpse this was my farewell, until the pen moved slowly upon paper and tears fell. He had written a name, yours, in printed letters, one word on which bemusedly to pour. No protest, no desire, your naked name, nothing more. Would it be tomorrow? Would it be next year? But the vision was not false, this much I knew. And I turned angrily from the open window and gasped at you. Why never a warning, either by speech or look, that the love you cruelly gave me could not last? Already it was too late. The bait swallowed.

0: But first, there's a world of wonderful entertainment awaiting you every weekday in the daytime with CBS Radio's roster of wonderful dramatic serials. This Monday, listen in. And now, for the second act of Gunsmoke.
1: Now, children, come on over here. I'm going to tell you a bedtime story. Are you sitting comfortably? Then I'll begin.
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day when the evening is spread out against the sky like a patient etherized upon a table. Let us go through certain half-deserted streets, the muttering retreats of restless nights in one-night cheap hotels and sawdust restaurants with oyster shells, streets that follow like a tedious argument of insidious intent to lead you to an overwhelming question. Oh, do not ask, what is it? Let us go and make our visit. In the room the women come and go, talking of Michelangelo. The yellow fog that rubs its back upon the window panes, the yellow smoke that rubs its muzzle on the window panes, licked its tongue into the corners of the evening, lingered upon the pools that stand in drains, let fall upon its back the soot that falls from chimneys, slipped by the terrace, made a sudden leap, and seeing that it was a soft October night, curled once about the house and fell asleep. And indeed, there will be time for the yellow smoke that slides along the street up against back upon the window panes. There will be time to prepare a face to meet the faces that you meet. There will be time to murder and create, and time for all the works and days of hands that lift and drop a question on your plate. Time for you and time for me. Time yet for 100 indecisions and for 100 visions and revisions before the taking of a toast and tea. In the room the women come and go, talking of Michelangelo. And indeed there will be time to wonder, do I dare? Time to turn back and descend the stair with a bald spot in the middle of my hair. They will say, now his hair is growing thin. My morning coat, my collar mounting firmly to the chin, my necktie rich and modest but asserted by a simple pin. They will say, but how his arms and legs are thin.

0: God is good, is he not?
1: All the time.
0: God is good, is he not?
1: All the time.
0: Not all the time.

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But we can decide how we meet that end. In order that we are remembered.

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While the loss is all of ours, the world is mine.

There are over 550 million firearms in worldwide circulation. That's one firearm for every 12 people on the planet. The only question is,

Bye.

Ich denke, ich lasse mich das nicht anders. 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

0: Every one of you undoubtedly has a headache or pain remedy that you swear by. But haven't you noticed that on some occasions it fails you? That there are times it does not seem to work? On these occasions, let me suggest that you try Anacin, for here is a remedy that I'm sure won't fail you. You'll find the fastest and most complete relief in Anacin you've ever experienced. The reason is simple. Anacin contains not one pain-soothing agent alone, but four. One of which is in all probability the remedy you now customarily take to relieve pain. You can get Anacin at your druggist for a few cents. Your money back if you're not pleased. I'll spell the name. A-N-A-C-I-N.
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0: I know, I look vaguely familiar.
1: Yes.
0: You feel you've seen me somewhere before. Funny how I have that effect on people. It's something about my face.
1: It's a nice face.
0: You think so?
1: I wouldn't say it if I didn't.
0: Oh, you're that type.
1: What
0: type? Honest.
1: Not really.
0: Good, because honest women frighten me.
1: Why?
0: I don't know. Somehow they seem to put me at a disadvantage.

I'm not going to be able to do that. I'm not going to be able to do that. I'm not going to be able to do that. I'm not going to be able to do that. I'm not going to be able to do that. I'm not going to be able to do that. I'm not going to be able to do that. I'm not going to be able to do that. I'm not going to be able to do that. I'm not going to be able to do that. I'm not going to be able to do that. I'm not going to be able to do that. I'm not going to be able to do that. I'm not going to be able to do that. I'm not going to be able to do that. I'm not going to be able to do that. I'm not going to be able to do that. I'm not going to be able to do that. I'm not going to be able to do that. I'm not going to be able to do that. I'm not going to be able to do that. I'm not going to be able to do that. I'm not going to be able to do that. I'm not going to be able to do that. I'm not going to be able to do that. I'm not going to be able to do that. I'm not going to be able to do that. I'm not going to be able to do that. I'm not going to be able to do that. I'm not going to be able to do that. I'm not going to be able to do that. I'm not going to

Ha, sen korkunç.

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1: I can't see. Blinded by my boner.
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1: A poker.
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0: Gilligan says that on Monday night, when he and his wife were driving near Ann Arbor, Michigan, they saw what might have been an unidentified flying object. Gilligan described it as vertical shape and amber color. For weeks now, there have been reports of UFO sightings in many parts of the country, but especially the Gulf Coast, Ed Duval reports.
1: Some hotel operators have extended their greetings in this resort area, and it's in every conversation. One newspaper put a sketch of a supposed extraterrestrial visitor on the front page. A young cab driver says his car's electrical system failed when a strange machine approached him, and then an even stranger being knocked on his window with a crab-like hand. Two Pascagoula women were among four persons who watched something unexplainable over the shoreline near that city. Over in Slidell, Louisiana, a sheriff's deputy focused a home movie camera on a weird moving light in the sky. Disbelievers who have seen this film say it's merely a street light animated by the motion of the camera. Most people don't seem responsible, and they all say they were sober at the times of the various sightings. They all know that they saw something and cannot explain it. There's something else that they have in common. There's no self-consciousness. There's no fear of ridicule among them. And along the coast, most people seem to accept the report as sincere. Get the valve, CBS News, on the Gulf Coast. Dania, Ohio, police were flagged down last night by a frantic woman who claimed three silver-skinned space creatures were walking the highway. Patrolmen caught two of the creatures. They were identified as Beaver Creek, Ohio men, costumed in aluminum foil with antennae made from clothes hangers. And that's the way it is. Wednesday, October 17th, 1973. This is Motor Crime Guy, CBS News.

Richard Nixon on this earth to bring to us his heritage, one of priceless worth, a courageous leader and a blessed man, surely in God's plan.

infinite wisdom, put Richard Nixon on this earth to bring to us his heritage, one of priceless worth. A leader with endless courage, a miracle, you might say, and all

infinite wisdom put Richard Nixon on this earth to bring to us his heritage, one of priceless worth.

anthropological, of cities, cultures, and culture, which is human expression. Now, what you've seen here is the evolution of populations, not so much the evolution of individuals. And in addition, if you look at the timescales that's involved here, 2 billion years for life, 6 billion years for the hominid, 100,000 years for mankind as we know it, you begin to see the telescopic nature of the earth. Before the old revolutionary paradigm, one would die, the other would go.

0: Nice bike.
1: Maybe we could borrow it?
0: No, that's stealing.
1: I'll ask for permission later.
2: Uh-oh. Looks like you're asking for trouble now.
1: Shipwreck!
2: How would you like it if someone took your bike?
1: I wouldn't.
2: And if you get caught?
1: I'd definitely end up in trouble.
2: Remember, taking something that isn't yours just isn't right.
1: Now I know.
2: And knowing is half the battle.
3: 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Joe!
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2251. Yankee, Post in, Foxtrot.

stamped, indexed, briefed, debriefed, briefed, debriefed, pushed, filed, stamped, indexed, briefed, debriefed, briefed, debriefed, pushed, filed, stamped, indexed, briefed.

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And you may have had to maximize sales stock and thereby maximize profit stock. Also, in these things, don't know what you're talking about. Many mistakes are made.

0: I wonder where we will be in the year 2000. I think I'll be on the moon.
1: This is Lucia Pamela. We hope you have enjoyed your stay on the moon. Watch for Lucia Pamela's next record coming out soon.

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0: it actually gets slower as you get nearer to the ground. So you run out of momentum about 8 feet above Leicester Square. And everybody thinks that you're an earthworm with a nuclear device, because we've always been brought up in our folk stories in Britain that the bomb detonates above ground to achieve maximum devastation. So as they see this thing, which is you swaddled in duct tape coming down over central London, people begin to flee. There's enormous traffic congestion, especially on the A4, but also on some of the other main routes. And like the beginning of the A1 and whatever it's called, Highbury Corner and all that stuff, it gets more and more cluttered and people are fleeing and they're starting to tread on each other in their panic. They're spilling cups of honey and they're knocking over theodolites and retort stands and privets and all those sort of things. And a lot of people are blundering through ancient chemical apparatus. And there's stuff, but people have got hundreds of people with slides, you know, slides of tissue, things like corroded lungs. They're spilling that in their panic and they're saying, just one more cup of coffee, Miss Patterson. And then it's getting spilt as well and they're getting more and more disturbed. And rubber tires, which have never seen the outside of a wheel, they're just cosmetic. They come smashing through the Venetian blinds and they knock over the paper cups and they hit the files and the computers all go blank and the buildings begin to shake. And they realize there's something wrong underground, so they have a strike underground and hundreds of passengers are trapped underground as you get closer and closer to the surface. And then just 8 feet above Leicester Square, you stop.
1: I have approximate answers and possible beliefs and different degrees of certainty about different things, but I'm not absolutely sure of anything, and then many things I don't know anything about, such as whether it means anything to ask why we're here and what the question might mean. I might think about it all, but if I can't figure it out, I go to something else. But I don't have to know an answer. I don't feel frightened by not knowing things, by being lost in a mysterious universe without having any purpose, which is the way it really is, as far as I can tell. Possibly. It doesn't frighten me.
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0: No se alarme. 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Calma, es solamente una película y es para pura diversión. El director George Lucas y 20th Century Fox presentan Star Wars, la guerra de las galaxias.
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